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1: A 33-year-old man has been arrested on suspicion of causing death by dangerous driving after four people, including a baby girl, were killed in a crash in Derby. Two women, aged 18 and 30, along with a 36-year-old man, were declared dead at the scene and a baby girl died in hospital. A man suspected of carrying out the Berlin Pride attack that left one person dead and 29 injured has been shot dead by police. Abdul Bulat was killed following a manhunt that lasted nearly 24 hours. Passengers at Gatwick Airport have been left without working toilets, running water and most food and drink services. It's after a water supply failure disrupted both terminals, although flights continued as normal. And hundreds of Kate Bush fans dressed head to toe in red gathered in Folkestone to recreate the singer's iconic Wuthering Heights music video. Radio News Hub, I'm Johnny Holmes.
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1: The main suspect of the Berlin Pride attack has been shot and killed by police. Abdul Balout was the subject of a large manhunt. The attack left a woman dead and at least 29 others injured. There's mounting pressure for universities in England.
2: Government needs to be much clearer. It's got to be clear about the about what it expects from research universities. It's got to be clearer about what it expects from universities' engagement with local economies. Clear about what it wants universities to do.
1: That's two-time University Chancellor Professor Sir Chris Husbands. The Higher Education Policy Institute says financial pressures, AI adoption and shifting student expectations are colliding faster than predicted. Police Scotland has confirmed it is investigating sexual assault allegations against former Harrods owner Mohamed Al-Fayed. It's following reports that a new witness has come forward over an alleged attempted rape in 1991. And Lando Norris has won the Hungarian Grand Prix ahead of a battling Max Verstappen. From Radio News Hub, I'm Johnny Holmes.
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points lost, hugs with friends and people that we loved, all these things that we took for granted. 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If I can live through

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1: A 33-year-old man has been arrested on suspicion of causing death by dangerous driving after four people, including a baby girl, were killed in a crash in Derby. Two women, aged 18 and 30, along with a 36-year-old man, were declared dead at the scene and a baby girl died in hospital. A man suspected of carrying out the Berlin Pride attack that left one person dead and 29 injured has been shot dead by police. Abdul Bulout was killed following a manhunt that lasted nearly 24 hours. Passengers at Gatwick Airport have been left without working toilets, running water and most food and drink services. It's after a water supply failure disrupted both terminals, although flights continued as normal. And hundreds of Kate Bush fans dressed head to toe in red gathered in Folkestone to recreate the singer's iconic Wuthering Heights music video. From Radio News Hub, I'm Johnny Holmes.
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1: The main suspect of the Berlin Pride attack has been shot and killed by police. Abdul Balout was the subject of a large manhunt. The attack left a woman dead and at least 29 others injured. There's mounting pressure for universities in England.
2: Government needs to be much clearer. It's got to be clear about what it expects from research universities. It's got to be clearer about what it expects from universities' engagement with local economies. Clear about what it wants universities to do.
1: That's two-time University Chancellor Professor Sir Chris Husbands. The Higher Education Policy Institute says financial pressures, AI adoption and shifting student expectations are colliding faster than predicted. Police Scotland has confirmed it is investigating sexual assault allegations against former Harrods owner Mohamed Al-Fayed. It's following reports that a new witness has come forward over an alleged attempted rape in 1991. And Lando Norris has won the Hungarian Grand Prix ahead of a battling Max Verstappen. From Radio News Hub, I'm Johnny Holmes.
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in the heart of town. 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Does enchantment pour out of every door? No, it's just on

Stop and stare, they don't bother me. For there's nowhere else on earth that I would rather be.

This is an aging rocker, Henry Marsh, with an O-level in kennel hygiene. And you're listening to Westworlds Radio. 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
1: We're expecting yet another heat wave as emergency services brace for more wildfires. Firefighters have battled a number of significant fires across the UK, while hundreds of thousands have been forced to flee their homes in France and Spain. A 33-year-old man has been arrested after four people, including a baby girl, were killed in a car crash in Derby. Two women aged 18 and 30, along with a 36-year-old man, were declared dead at the scene. The baby died a short while later in hospital. Conservative leader Cammy Badenoch is calling on Andy Burnham to rule out tax rises or more borrowing to pay for social care reform. It's expected that new Prime Minister will announce an intervention on the matter this week. And we're a step closer to discovering aliens.
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1: That's Louisa Mason from the Royal Astronomical Society. Their studies found that alien signals might exist in higher radio frequencies that have largely gone unexplored. 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
1: We're expecting yet another heatwave as emergency services brace for more wildfires. Matthew Dudley has more.
2: Firefighters battled significant wildfires across the UK during the last heatwave, and temperatures are expected to climb to the 30s again this week. Meanwhile, hundreds of thousands of people have been forced to flee their homes because of fires in France and Spain. Crews have already spent days fighting large wildfires in Wales and Scotland, with some people told to evacuate there as well.
1: The man accused of carrying out an attack at Berlin Pride has been shot by police. Authorities say one person was killed and several others injured when Abdul Balout, a German citizen with links to the Islamic State group, allegedly attacked those attending the festival with a van. The Prime Minister will welcome Volodymyr Zelensky today, promising the UK support for Ukraine remains unwavering. It'll be Andy Burnham's first international visitor since entering number 10, and he'll hand over new drone technology to Ukraine. And Luke Littler's cruised his way to retaining his world match play title in Blackpool, beating Gerwyn Price 18-9. From Radio News Hub, I'm Frankie Hairsine.
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And welcome back to The Morning Show with me, Richard Shah. I'll be here until 12 today with a wide selection of music. And of course, we're on a brand new year, so we'll be talking about some New Year's resolutions and some traditions. But first up, we've got Gabrielle with Sunshine on Westworks Radio.

Now, do you partake in any New Year's traditions? Well, in Spain, the tradition is to eat one grape at each stroke of midnight. This represents the 12 months of the new year. I'll tell you what Denmark do after this next one.

Okay, so the tradition in Denmark is for people to throw old plates and glasses against their doors to get rid of bad spirits from the previous year. And also in Greece, it's tradition for people to hang bundles of onions above their doors as a way of inviting good luck.

0: So those were some New Year's traditions that happen in different countries around the world. Now, do you participate in any? If so, do let me know on the socials or drop me an email into studio@westwiltsradio.com. I'd love to hear from you. Anyway, we'll be back shortly with Beyonce with Texas Hold'em.
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Okay, so New Year's resolutions. Have you set any resolutions for 2025? For me, I've set a goal of losing some weight. I'm going to be going to my friend's wedding in April, so I want to be in better shape before going and buying a new suit. Anyway, on the way next, we've got Craig David with What's Your Flavour on West Wilts Radio. What's your flavour?

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1: Now, did you know in the UK, adults expect their New Year's resolutions to last 13 weeks on average? However, 49% think they will give up within the first 3 months.

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1: We're expecting yet another heat wave as emergency services brace for more wildfires. Matthew Dudley has more.
2: Firefighters battled significant wildfires across the UK during the last heat wave, and temperatures are expected to climb to the 30s again this week. Meanwhile, hundreds of thousands of people have been forced to flee their homes because of fires in France and Spain. Crews have already spent days fighting large wildfires in Wales and Scotland, with some people told to evacuate there as well.
1: We've also heard this morning that two people have been pulled from the sea in Cornwall. Elsewhere, the Prime Minister will welcome Volodymyr Zelensky today, promising the UK support for Ukraine remains unwavering. It'll be Andy Burnham's first international visit since entering number 10, and he'll hand over new drone technology to Ukraine. Funeral director Robert Bush will be sentenced this week after pleading guilty to 67 offences affecting hundreds of victims. The 48-year-old gave families the wrong ashes and left bodies at his site for months. And Luke Littler's cruised his way to retaining the World Match Play title in Blackpool, beating Gerwyn Price 18-9. From Radio News Sub, I'm Frankie Hess. Sign.
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to make it really big in Nashville. He tickled the charts last year, but that was his biggest so far in 2023. Shane Proffitt, How It Ought to Be. And welcome to the Country Show. Thanks for joining me, Peter Fairhead. Hope you're going to stay for 2 hours of the best. And with us, a little bit of an apology that the last few weeks have been shows which I prepared quite a while ago, and we're not quite up to date. It means this show, I can promise you that we're catching up on number one, some of the big climbers and the tracks we've been missing over the last week or two in the show. This is a number one in New Zealand, not so far in Nashville. Luke Combs and Be By You.

0: truck moving on.
1: Josh Ross was just one of the number ones we're catching up on the country show this week. And you're not far away from hearing the lovely Taylor Swift.

which is a follow-up to a number one, follow-up to Take Your Time. That was Sam Hunt, 2015, I think the year on that one. And, yeah, number one for House Party.

Oh, Dirty Rosie, that's Shania Twain, lady who's been really, really busy here in the UK during the summer of 2026. And we go on to our songwriter feature here as always, and we look once again at Rhett Akins, one of the Peach Pickers, father of Thomas Rhett Akins, a successful singer in the 1990s, but now best known as a songwriter and dad in Nashville. And here's one which he wrote, with Brantley Gilbert, who appears on the track, with Jeff Moore and Thomas Rhett. Songwriters, Brantley, Ben Haislip, Dallas Davidson, and of course, Rhett Akins.

We saluted songwriter Red Akins with Brantley Gilbert's Small Town Throwdown, number 8 in 2014, and then catching up with Taylor Swift's number 1 in 2026, I Knew It, I Knew You. That, of course, from Toy Story 5, and that July the 4th wedding. I mean, when I was into country music in the 1980s, it was all Randy Travis, and now in the summer of 2026, it's Taylor Travis. Two UK country artists, Helena Mace after Nancy Andley.

Nancy Ann Lee, When I Look Around, that came out in 2015, can't believe that's over 10 years ago now. And in 2022, Helen and Mace, one of the stalwarts, or both stalwarts, of the British country music scene. Helen and Mace, I know, puts a lot of effort into encouraging British country music, and can't fault her. That's from an album called Echoes. Right, toe-tapping time next on the list, and it'll be James Johnston.

good toe tapper there from James Johnston and Raised Like That. And it wouldn't be a catch up on number ones in this first hour of the show if we didn't catch up on the longest ever running number one country song. 28 weeks and counting. Will it get

The big winter, spring and summer hit of 2026. Ella Langley choosing Texas. Wow. Showing everybody how it's done, you could say. I know that this song has a Toby Keith sample in it because I was told, but I haven't heard it yet. So let's listen together all the way through for the first time for me. Riley Green, and a bit of a novelty. I think this takes me back to the days of Toby Keith himself and people like Johnny Cash, who would often come up with a great novelty hit. Think As You Drunk is exactly that.

And there he was, Toby Keith, joining Riley Green posthumously. Think as you drunk. And that one's aiming at the top 20 as I put this show together. Okay, it charted on June the 8th. Where will it end up? Well, here we are in July. We've got the rest of the summer yet, haven't we? Lots of cold ones. Right, back to Thomas Rhett. And Thomas was the son of Rhett's first wife. And we've been looking at Thomas Rhett's dad as our featured songwriter. He married again in 2017, had another son in 2020. And that's got a lot to do with this song that Frankie Ballard sings. It's the last of three number ones, I think, written by Rhett Atkins, Ashley Gawley and Shane McAnally. Number one in 2015. Frankie Ballard is young and crazy.

Lady Frankie Ballard, Young and Crazy. And then I think back to the weeks while I was on holiday, and I'd left you with some good music which had been climbing the charts, and that of course included the music of Stella Lefty, and the girl's doing well. And she's in the charts with tracks from her EP. This charted at the end of May, by which time I was getting used to the hot sun, and that with Vincent Mason, Something to Lose, a track which is so far climbing the top 20. Wonder if it'll follow Boston into the top 10. Who knows? Strong attraction to Vincent Mason as a solo artist. This is his single, Damned If I Do.

Okay, that's Vincent Mason, first play on the show, and we'll see how he does. One thing that hasn't changed, I'll be popping next door to the American Diner to fill up my cup of coffee, and while we do that, we listen to whatever's playing on their great 78s jukebox of old 30s, 40s and 50s hits and country music. But a couple more tracks before that, and up to number one goes Jason Aldean. This is Don't Tell on Me.

Another one that went to number one while I was on holiday. We Catch Up. Tucker Wetmore and Brunette. Stand by for an hour of great country oldies just around the corner.

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0: Here's a song I wrote on a plane between Dallas and Austin. Going to El Paso. Whoops. Now this is what gave us the idea to come down here. This is a song about a guy that... probably did as much for our kind of music as anybody.
1: Well, the honky tonks in Texas were my natural second home.

Welcome to an hour of great country oldies with me, Peter Fairhead, and two at the top from Waylon Jennings, the original outlaw. Bob Wills is still the king from 1975 there. And here's Waylon in America, 1984.

Bob Wills is still the king. That was number one in 1975. And America, playing from one of several greatest hits compilations by Waylon Jennings. That got to number six in 1984. And it's always lovely to pay tribute to one of your heroes, and definitely one of mine, Waylon Jennings.

0: Heroes and Outlaws again. Mel Haggard singing Jimmy Rogers' last Blue Yodel from Same Train, Different Time, a double album from 1969.
1: What we're going to do right here is go back into time.
0: Six decades of country start here.

Oh, they don't write them like that anymore. Number nine in 1960, as we begin our six decades of country right at the beginning, 1960, with Bill Anderson and Walk Out Backwards. And straight on to 1974 and another top 10 hit. This is Donna Fargo.

Number six, 1974. She wrote it too. Donna Fargo, I'll Try a Little Bit Harder. Here's a Mark Knopfler song. Probably went to America in 1979. And 10 years later, here's Highway 101 with Paulette Carson and Curtis Stone sharing the vocals on Mark Knopfler's Setting Me Up.

group of friends who liked soft rock. They all sang. And they came together in Nashville. One of them had been a member of Bread during the 1970s. Together they were called the Remingtons, and a long time ago gave them a number 10 hit in 1992, which is too lovely not to play. And on to 2004, years before Alan Jackson could even think about the word retiring. Before he'd had too much of a good thing. That's the title of the song. Number 5, 2004.

Alan Jackson, too much of a good thing? Never, when it's Alan Jackson and so many hits to choose from. Back to Us was an album that got a good European push when it came out, and it brought us this single in 2017 from Rascal Flatts. Did you buy the album? Yours If You Want It was the song, went all the way to number one.

Yours If You Want It, Rascal Flatts. And on we go with our cover songs, and it's quite an interesting one we've got as our first hit to play you. There's a story I'll tell you once we've heard the song, but first of all, will you like the song? It goes back to 1980.

There was a song. There was a song. But when it was first heard, it was written by June Carter and Merle Kilgore and promised by June to her sister Anita Carter, although her to-be husband, Johnny Cash, wanted it more. But she said, no, I gave it to Anita. Anita recorded it. But it was very much a folk song when it was written by June and recorded by Anita. I have played it. If you haven't heard it, look it out. It's a beautiful thing, but it wasn't a hit. Didn't get any traction. So it wasn't until the big mariachi brass and the brash arrangement of Johnny Cash, which he had in his head, took the song into the charts and made it a country classic and probably one of the songs that shaped Johnny Cash's career forever after. So what of another member of the family taking that song and hearing it differently? That's what you just heard. Still June and Merle's song, still the Johnny Cash was hit, but now a new version by Carlene Carter. If you've heard it before, you'll know that before I tell you. From an album called Musical Shapes, and it came out in 1980. See how long it takes you to recognise this hit and place it in the charts of the 1980s.

Written by Dennis Lind and recorded first, I think, by Steve Earle. Randy Travis had the hit in the 1980s, and there was Doug Supernor saying, "Oh, what a song. What'll He Do About Me?" gave him a number 16 hit in 1995. And it brings us to that point in the programme where country meets folk, and some very traditional sounding country music comes to us from Natchez Trace, featuring the steel player B.J. Cole. This was recorded in 1972. It's a Jesse Winchester song. The Pelayers in Natchez Trace, Roger Knowles, Nick Strutt, Richie Bull, playing us the brand new Tennessee Waltz.

Fine British country music from two different eras. Natchez Trace in 1972 and the brand new Tennessee Waltz, and then the great Gary Perkins, Angel on My Shoulder from 2016. Time for our debut track, and this is Chris Hillman, who wasn't making his debut in the charts at all in 1987 when he was playing the song we're going to play you, because he'd been in bands throughout from the 1960s. But with a Johnny and Jack song from 1951, he got together as the Desert Rose Band with other musicians, and this was their debut hit in 1987. Only got to number 26, but I think you'll know it.

When did you stop loving me? George Strait, number six in 1993. It's as simple as that. You could fill an hour of George Strait hits, cover several decades too, but that was one for today at least. And not far behind in terms of, 21st century success is Keith Urban. And we're going to go back to 2004 and a track which has been filling dance floors but incredibly popular. Live to love another day.

Keith Urban taking us back to 2004. See, I knew he was going to do that. All right, time's running out. We'll paste in another big name before we go. In 1976, this is George Jones, and her name is...

Electric clavinet, played by Hargus Pig Robbins. Okay, we'll finish in the 70s, 1974, and a gentleman who might have been the third Bellamy brother, who was associated with them very much, Jim Stafford, and one of his hits, Spiders and Snakes. Just to say that if you want to get in touch with me, email me here at the station, and do please join me for more of the similar at the same time next week. I certainly hope you can. Have a good 7 days.

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1: Emergency services are continuing to battle wildfires across parts of the UK and mainland Europe. Matthew Dudley reports.
2: Firefighters battled significant wildfires across the UK during the last heat wave, and temperatures are expected to climb to the 30s again this week. A yellow heat health alert's in place across large parts of England from tomorrow. Meanwhile, hundreds of thousands of people have been forced to flee their homes because of fires in France and Spain. Crews have already spent days fighting large wildfires in Wales and Scotland, with some people told to evacuate there as well.
1: Three people have died after getting into difficulty at sea. A man and a woman have both been pronounced dead at Fishtrel Beach in Newquay, and a man's died at West Wittering Beach in Sussex. The funeral director who kept bodies and gave people the wrong ashes has apologised while on his way into court. Robert Bush from Otley in West Yorkshire has pleaded guilty to 67 offences and is due to be sentenced this week. And TV presenter and comedian Bill Oddie has died at the age of 85. That's the latest from Radio News Hub. I'm David Hall.
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1: Hi, and welcome to the Yours Sincerely occasional Motown special. And many thanks for joining me. And it's going to be a celebration of Motown. So we'll have some of the historically important tracks and some maybe more obscure, but plenty of the big sellers and really most of the tracks you will know. But try as usual to get a bit of a cross-section. And a seminal track to kick off with from the album that's continually voted by so many important music magazines and platforms to be the best album of all time.

Four Tops and Reach Out. I think that was their biggest hit. It might be their only number one in the UK, but really formative track for them and for the label, really. And followed by one of the truly unique, distinct voices in music, Michael McDonald, of course. And a little bit of a cheek, some of you, I'm sure, will pick up on this. It was actually written by Rod Temperton and originally released on Warner Brothers when Michael was a solo artist. But when he joined Motown, it was a big hit all over again for him when it was reissued about 10 years later. Okay, here's Lionel Richie and Dinah Ross.

Endless Love, Lionel and Diana. And according to Motown's own site, that's their third most successful single of all time. Their top two were both Boys to Men, which I played recently, actually. Interesting. I'm going to talk about what's happened to Motown a little bit later. In fact, in a few minutes, we've got a Stevie Megamix, and I think we'll talk about it right after then. But here's a surprising addition to the show.

So, why did I say I Hear a Symphony is unusual inclusion in tonight's show? And that's because it was one of only two Motown tracks that the great Berry Gordy picked when he was on Desert Island Discs. And he said this was his favourite Motown piece, and the reason was he felt it was very personal. He always felt that Diane was singing right to him on the record. And then on the quality side, he said that track represented everything he wanted to achieve as far as production and musical quality was concerned. So there you go. And then that was followed by another track, one of Motown's top 10 highest selling records of all time, Diana Ross Upside Down. And many of you didn't enjoy that, so here's a Stevie Wonder megamix for you.

So the first of three little mega mixers tonight. That was Stevie, of course. And what you had there was Uptight, I Just Called to Say I Love You, Blame It on the Sun, and Sir Duke. And over the years, he's had 49 entries into the UK pop charts top 20. Okay, so I'll come back to this, but a little bit about what's Is Motown Still Going Today? And it just about is. It's owned by UMG, Universal Music, a Dutch company. But the tracks they're putting out at the moment, very urban, hip-hop, some of it's quite unpleasant, really, both lyrically and musically. But here's some of the tracks from the era which was considered to be the sort of last of the soul tracks as we'd know it that came out on Motown.

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So that's from the very tail end of the Motown history as we'd understand it anyway. And Chocolate High, Indieri and Musique, Soulchild. That's most commentators seem to say that that's the very last soul record that Motown ever put out. That's in 2008, and Indieri was at Motown for a few years, wasn't she? As was the lady who preceded her, Erica Badu, the extraordinary Erica Badu, and On and On was from 96, and again, she had a couple of years at Motown. So what really happened? Well, we've discussed, or I've mentioned many times on this show, how soul really hit a dearth from the mid-80s onwards, and Gordy and Motown weren't unaffected by it, and he ran into all sorts of trouble with both artists competing with the changes in music and the bigger companies, and huge debt problems. So in 1988, he sold Motown to MCA. He still hung on to rights to old records through his Joe Beck company, publishing company. Then PolyGram acquired Motown in 93 from MCA, and Universal, UMG, the Universal Music Group from Holland, they acquired it in 1999. And Berry Gordy kept hold of the rights to Motown tracks, the old Motown tracks, mainly through EMI, from 97 to 2004. But then he sold his last remaining interest in it. And in 2020, Universal formed a division, I suppose, called Motown UK. And not only do they release the old stuff, they sort of are responsible for a lot of the sort of historical tribute acts that tour every now and then. OK, here's another very, very big seller at Motown.

Love Machine, The Miracles, was released a few years after Smokey had left the band, but it was their biggest hit of all time. Huge hit for them. Incredible stuff. And very popular with the Yours Since Only audience, that one. And then emblemic stuff from the Supremes, Stop in the Name of Love, really does typify, I think, the mid-60s Motown sound. And that was the first Motown release in the UK on the Tamla Motown label, of course. OK, slow things down for a bit.

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1: On Bended Knee, Boys to Men, yeah, they actually had three, or they have three of the top-selling Motown tracks of all time. Absolutely dominated the label and the genre, really, in the mid-90s. OK, West Wilts Radio, we're out and about in the community. We're playing at live at a number of local outdoor events in the next few weeks. And tomorrow we're at the Trowbridge Festival, which is taking place, it's over 3 days actually, but it's taking place at Greenhill Fields, which is sort of the Broker's Wood side of Southwick. So if you want the postcode there, it's BA14 9RJ. So it's the Trowbridge Festival at Greenhill Fields, and you'll see our distinct green and white gazebo and all our gear there, and tables to come up and have a chat, maybe make a request, and you never know, you might find yourself on air yourself. We're broadcasting live from 12 to 1, and the festival itself, it's all about music, family activities, food and drink, really a lot going on, and we'll be there most of the day. So there you go, that's Trowbridge Festival at Greenhill Fields tomorrow. Okay, back to the Motown now, and it's all the good old classical Motown stuff from now till the end of the show, starting with Marvin and Tammy.

Marvin Gaye and Tammy Terrell, Two Can Have a Party. I think that's probably my favourite Motown duet. Very poppy, but very popular track. Just sounds so great. Bounces along, doesn't it? And then the Isleys, great sound from a great group. Okay, so a few little Motown facts. Let's see, over, they probably had about 30 to 40 artists on the roster at peak, and probably about 150 to 200 artists passed through at some point or other. 110 Billboard Hot 100 top 10 entries. 1968 is reckoned to be their best year because they made record sales equivalent to $300 million in today's money. And at one point in 68, five of the top 10 Billboard Hot 100, so that's the pop chart, not the soul chart, five of the top 10 were Motown tracks. And 1965 was when Motown launched in the UK under the Tamla Motown banner, which was the invention of Dave Godin, because Berry Gordy had this plethora off labels, and Berry Gordy, who was David Godin, who was running the Motown Fine Club, he advised him, you know, it was too complicated, and they combined two of the labels and called it Tamla Motown. And releases in the UK were under Tamla Motown till 1976, when it became just plain Motown. Okay, another mega mix for you now. I think you're going to really like this. This is Temptations.

incredible stuff from an incredible outfit. That's my Temptations Megamix, which I hope you enjoyed. It was Can't Get Next to You, Papa Was a Rolling Stone, My Girl, and then I Wish It Would Rain. And I think I Wish It Would Rain is probably my favourite Temptations track and one of my favourite Motown tracks, actually. And I guess it's made all the more poignant because of the writer Roger Penman Sabine's tragic suicide and a real tragic case of life impersonating art and impersonating life in this case. Okay, here's a little gem I found just recently. This is Mary Wells.

it's fabulous what love has joined together. Mary Wells, as I say, I only discovered it in the last few weeks and downloaded it and have been playing it incessantly ever since. Here's some Awful Tops.

Four Tops, I'll Turn to Stone, and that track's really responsible for tonight's show coming about, because that's been earworming me for weeks now. Not that I actually mind, I could listen to Levi Stubbs singing Bar Bar Black Sheep quite happily, I'm sure. And then it was Marvin Gaye and Tammy Terrell, Ain't No Mountain High Enough. And the reason I included that was, according to the pundits, that's the best demonstration of the Funk Brothers' prowess. And they talk about Uriel Jones' drumming there, particularly striking the metal rim of his snare drum, and the intricate, buoyant bass of James Jameson, who we just heard on some other tracks as well. Paul Reiser on the string arrangement and Earl Van Dyke on piano. And I've told you that. You'll have to listen to all again on play again and see if you can pick up on all that. OK, here's the other track that Berry Gordy picked from the Motown catalogue on Desert Island Discs.

0: a beautiful track, and that's Smokey Robinson's solo version of that, although it originally came out with the Miracles. And what Berry Gordy said was that this really made him stop and think, this track, and it made him realise that he wasn't the only creative genius, he wasn't the only top-rate songwriter that existed in Motown. He didn't have to do it all himself. And he describes it as a real turning point, both musically and I think in his life, because of course it started the inseparable lifelong friendship between Smokey and Berry Gordy. Really, really great stuff.
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machine gun the Commodores, absolute left field hit for them, both sides of the Atlantic, but it was the start of great things. And that was such a surefire hit, rushed out. It's said that they didn't even have a title for the track when it was about to be released. And before that, it was Junior Walk and the All-Stars, Take My Girl, I'm Ready. And I sort of think of that band as the delightful misfits at Motown, really, really different to anything else anyone was doing. Interesting writing and production team on that. It was Johnny Bristol, Leon Ware, who went on to do fantastic things with Marvin Gaye and others, and Pam Sawyer, who did a lot with the Supremes and others, and was one of the people responsible for Love Hangover. Okay, it'd be churlish not to, on this sort of show, pay tribute to Motown's contribution to Northern Soul. So here we go with our last mega mix of the night.

that's just a snippet of huge selection tracks could have picked to represent Northern Soul or Motown's influence on Northern Soul. So what we have there was Martha Reeves and the Vandellas, Nowhere to Run, and Chris Clark, Love's Gone Bad, and she was the tall blonde lady who's got a real cult following. Put out half a dozen tracks at Motown, Northern Soul fraternity, love them all. And then it was the Contours, one of Motown's first acts, Just a Little Misunderstanding. Really love that track. Okay, moving on, and Big Sister Candy, you've waited very patiently in Painswick, so here it is.

magnificent. I'll Be There came out as the Jackson 5 and had to include that tonight because that is in the Motown top 10 bestsellers ever. And in fact, for a long, long time, that was the top-selling Motown track. And of course, it was all produced by the corporation. And quite often on this show, we talk about tracks that were recorded and released with one take or in 20 minutes, that sort of thing. This was just the opposite. It was months in production, apparently, and engineering, fine-tuning it all. Anyway, Jackson 5 were the first act whose first four singles went to number one at the time, and this was the fourth of those. And the ad-lib by Michael on that track, "Just Look Over Your Shoulder," you'd notice that was lifted straight out from the Four Tots, which she played earlier, "Reach Out," and that was under Berry Gordy's direction. Great, great track. "I'll Be There," Jackson 5.

Jimmy Ruffin, and Gonna Keep On Trying Till I Win Your Love, and preceded by Smoking Rooms and the Miracles. Come Round Here, I'm the One You Need. So one of the biggest Motown acts, followed by, in my opinion, one of the most underrated. So don't forget, folks, Westworks Radio live at the Trowbridge Festival in Greenhill Fields in Southwick tomorrow. We'll be there really all day from about 10 till 3, 4 o'clock, and lots going on there. I think we're going to be right near the main stage, so come up and say hello. And also, especially your Sinsoli regulars, do not miss next week's show, because live in the studio will be our local star and hero, Frankie Soul, and he'll be talking to us about his music and playing a few of his tracks. And I hope he'll be telling us about and playing some of his other influences as well. I'm quite convinced he's going to be a big star. Very, very talented guy and really, really engaging young man. So definitely don't miss that next week. Okay, I hope you've enjoyed this show, and being a bit self-indulgent, I'm going to play out with my two favourite Motown pieces, both, as far as I'm concerned, complete bits of music. So it's first going to be Brenda Holloway from 1965, When I'm Gone, written by Smokey Robinson, and then David Ruffin, Walk Away From Love, written by Charles Kipps, who wrote many things, and it was produced by Van McCoy, and it was back from 1976. Okay, so enjoy Brenda Holloway, When I'm Gone, and David Ruffin, Walk Away From Love.

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1: Emergency services are continuing to battle wildfires across parts of the UK and mainland Europe. Matthew Dudley reports.
2: Firefighters battled significant wildfires across the UK during the last heat wave, and temperatures are expected to climb to the 30s again this week. A yellow heat health alert's in place across large parts of England from tomorrow. Meanwhile, hundreds of thousands of people have been forced to flee their homes because of fires in France and Spain. Crews have already spent days fighting large wildfires in Wales and Scotland, with some people told to evacuate there as well.
1: Three people have died after getting into difficulty at sea. A man and a woman have both been pronounced dead at Fistral Beach in Newquay, and a man's died at West Wittering Beach in Sussex. The funeral director who kept bodies and gave people the wrong ashes has apologised while on his way into court. 48-year-old Robert Bush from Otley in West Yorkshire has pleaded guilty to 67 offences and is in court for sentencing. And TV presenter and comedian Bill Oddie has died at the age of 85. That's the latest from Radio News Hub. I'm David Hall.
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Hello and welcome to Add Some Music on Westfields Radio. I'm Darcy Oswin, and this week we will be covering Joan Jett. From her time in The Runaways to her current project, we will be looking at her work from across the years and who she credits as her inspirations. At just 16 years old, Joan Jett became part of The Runaways, a trailblazing group that paved the way for the Riot Girl genre and inspired girls to get into rock music by being unapologetically themselves. Joan got her diploma equivalent early, then set out to further her career. She had always wanted to be an entertainer. You know, she was a proud theatre kid, I relate. And she got herself involved in as many music projects as she could. Her whole look was partly inspired by Liza Minnelli in Cabaret. She used an androgynous image as her armour in an environment where she had to be tough. She'd listened to Led Zeppelin, Black Sabbath and David Bowie, artists that weren't afraid to express themselves. So she hoped that she'd be able to do the same, and gosh, she did. However, it was going to be much more difficult than expected for Joan Jett when she started. When she got her first guitar, she took her first lesson. She was desperate to learn how to play rock and roll, but her teacher wouldn't take her seriously. He gave her a lesson on how to play on top of Old Smokey. Safe to say she never went back. Part of the reason why I find Joan so inspiring is just how much she had to power through to get where she is. American audiences would treat The Runaways so poorly that she would go backstage and cry. It was a very rough scene to be part of as a girl, but she knew that if she wanted to share her music and be the person she wanted to be, she would just have to keep going. Let's play some Runaways tracks then, shall we? American Nights and Wait For Me, coming up for you now on Add Some Music.

Runaways for you there. Well, they dealt with some difficult audiences at the time, but they certainly weren't without any admirers. One particular group, the Germs, had been big fans of the group before they approached Jet to produce an album for them. They also found a lot more supporters here in the UK, where they felt their music was being really appreciated and understood. As she was developing her solo career, Joan really took inspiration from Susie Quattro. One of her favourite tracks was The Wild One from Quattro, her second album. And after seeing her live in 74, Jet couldn't believe she'd seen a girl playing rock and roll the same way she wanted to. It was a very empowering experience for her. This is Problems by the Sex Pistols, another of Joan's favourites, Germs, Strange Noises, and Move It by Susie Quattro.

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3: Hello, you're listening to Add Some Music on West Wilts Radio, and of course, that last track was Move It by Susie Quattro. Little correction on that second track, that was Strange Notes. Notes. Well, Noises was close enough, so you're going to have to let me off, okay? Later in the 70s, right, Joan Jett became close friends with Debbie Harry of Blondie after the two met on Blondie's first West Coast tour. Now, Joan really looked up to Debbie Harry for her fearlessness and her ability to bring together elements of pop and punk. The two are still very good friends, and they've performed together quite often over the years. Now, fortunately, back in the 80s, it's quite a difficult time for the Black Hearts. Even now, Joan Jett has the 23 rejection letters from the record companies they sent their Black Hearts demos to. With a car for their headquarters and a drive to succeed, the group continued to promote their music. Then, in 1982, they struck gold with I Love Rock and Roll. Now, today I'm not going to play you this song. I know it's their hit, but Joan Jett has a lot more to offer. She still hasn't got tired of playing it, though. She's expressed initial feelings of disappointment for feeling like she's only known for that song, but choosing to view the song as a blessing for her career and her image, and remembering how much the song would mean to people to hear it live, has helped her come to terms with its incredible success. Coming up are two Joan Jett and the Black Hearts tracks and a great song from Blondie's Parallel Lines.

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1: Love, love, love those songs! Right, my sister will be very happy to hear that we're going to be playing a Paramore track for this one. Hayley Williams of Paramore met Joan Jett whilst they were both playing Warped Tour in 2007. Williams saw how comfortable Jett was with being herself, not ashamed to be seen as too masculine and never letting insecurity get in the way of her performing. Hayley Williams took her on as a role model as she was building her confidence performing with Paramore. Hooray! Now we get to play Fences, but that won't come before two more amazing Black Hearts tracks.

Joan Jett and the Blackhearts, Time Has Come Today and Had Enough, followed by Fences by Paramore. In my sister's words, Fences, followed by a picture of our dog. Okay, well, can I just say, one thing I really love about Joan, especially more recently, is the way she supported the bands she sees potential in. Quite a few of the next tracks in this show are from artists under the Blackheart label, which was founded by Joan Jett to promote up-and-coming acts. Producing and encouraging musicians she believes in is so nice to see, especially because she takes a relaxed approach to the producer role. She's never pressuring the bands to change their established style, and she's always following their lead over making big changes. So, with an extra little bit of Blondie, here's a song by a band under the Blackheart label, Instramatic by the Eyeliners.

Unfortunately, with those last tracks, we are reaching the end of the show. Thanks so much for listening. I had a lot of fun with this one, and I think Jonah's a legend, so it worked out really well. Next week is a pretty big one for me, because we'll be taking a look at David Byrne. Oh, I love David Byrne. And his many, many, many fantastic contributions to music. I pinky promise I'll do his career justice, but you'll have to tune in next week to find out. I'm Darcy Oswin. This was Add Some Music on Westbilt's Radio. And now I'm going to play Cherry Bomb.

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1: Emergency services are bracing for more wildfires across the UK. Matthew Dudley has more.
2: Temperatures in England and Wales are set to climb yet again with a fourth heatwave on the horizon. During the last hot spell, firefighters tackled nearly 20 blazes, as parts of southern England could reach up to 32 or 33 degrees Celsius. The UK government also offered military support to help tackle the Cairngorms wildfire.
1: Robert Bush, the funeral director who gave people the wrong ashes, has apologised to grieving families on his way into court.
3: Mr. Bush, that's your final message. You're sorry.
1: Besieged by reporters, the 48-year-old from Otley in West Yorkshire has pleaded guilty to 67 offences and is currently in court for sentencing. Andy Burnham's to meet Ukraine's President Volodymyr Zelensky later. He's the first international leader to meet the new Prime Minister since he took office last week. And wildlife presenter Bill Oddy has died at the age of 85. That's the latest from Radio News Hub. I'm David Hall.
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1: More than 75 firefighters remain at the scene in the Cairngorms to tackle the wildfire. The UK government has offered military support following a request by Scotland's Justice Secretary. But First Minister John Swinney says that's not necessary and the UK government can't offer much more. A care worker who took degrading pictures of dementia patients and sent them on Snapchat has been sentenced. 28-year-old Kiara Corvin has been handed a probation order and given 100 hours of community service. She committed the offences while working as a healthcare assistant at Craigavon Area Hospital. PSNI Detective Chief Inspector Claire McDonald spoke after the sentencing.
2: They and their families depended on former healthcare assistant Kiara Corvin to take care of them, and they trusted that she would maintain their health and their dignity. She did not do this. Corvin exploited their vulnerabilities, and she did this for her own entertainment.
1: And TV presenter Chris Packham is among those celebrating Bill Oddie, who died aged 85 on Saturday. That's the latest from Radio News Hub. I'm Holly Hughes.
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8: Hello, this is Lee Saunders here on Join the Dots, and as promised... I think I'm a little bit loud, aren't I? This is the sequel to the Trowbridge Village Pump Festival, Folk Festival episode I did about this time last year, or more specifically, a year and a week ago. I was going to do this episode last week. I delayed it a week so my dad could hear it, although, as it turns out, he could have heard it last week anyway. Just didn't know that. So last year, to mark what traditionally was, and I guess if you count the Trowbridge Festival still is, the week of the Village Pump Festival, for a weekend of July, growing up, went every year of my life, miss it dearly. Last year, I played songs that I sort of, by bands I closely associate with the festival growing up, and this is more of the same, pretty much. A lot of the same bands, but there's some different ones as well. And I'm going to start with Edward II, the Cheltenham English folk, poker, reggae, however, what are we with you band. And last time I played What If from the album Zest, but for me growing up, their signature song is actually this one, People Get Ready, from the same record. Pretty much the perfect introduction. And perfect for this weather. So here we go, Edward II.

from 1996. That is People Get Ready by Edward II, formerly known, of course, as Edward II in the Red Hot Pokers. And they played the Village Pump last time in when it was in Westbury in the mid-2010s, but also when I was little, and in 2009 as well. Got their definitive collection CD signed. But yeah, now that's one of the Village Pump classics. And now I'm going to go to Scotland, if you like, with Akandun by the Iron Horse from Demons and Lovers, which came out the following year. This was they were obviously Scottish folk, but this is more Celtic rock, I guess you could call it. Very sort of cheap production, which endears me, because this is, again, among the earliest music I ever knew. Oh, I'll start that again, actually.

That is Iron Horse with a rather dreamy cover of the Scottish traditional folk song Accandon. Even though the production's a bit tinny, do you not agree that has an amazing, very groovy bass line? Yes, it grooves, that one. I got a little bit of an announcement, I guess. First of all, I'm just going to do this. Oh, no, I'm not going to do that. I'm going to do this one. Wait, no, I'm not. I'm going to do this one. Okay, never mind. I'm going to do this one. Just ignore me. I'll sort that out later. So, yeah, my question. I don't know which Wolfstone song to play. If my dad is listening, which I assume they are, I've got a choice of three. I'll play it later in the episode if you want to message me which one of the three. And that applies if anyone else is listening and then me personally, and you want to message me. The choice of three is Ilav the Terrible, which is kind of a hard-rocking one with a very noisy bagpipes. And we've got Cleveland Park, which is a kind of an earlier track. It's a bit more of a sort of jaunty song. And then we've got Jade's

I won't try and mince it. It's AOIBSNHNES. Just go with it. This is from the Merry Sisters of Fate, an album I loved growing up. This is Lunasar.

that is the Kings of Double Tracked Irish Folk there with, can I get the thing to say it? I'm hoping I can. I can now? No, I can't. Okay, never mind. With, I don't want to mince it, because if I put it online and I've got minced Irish, it'll just sound silly. Iobnius, I think it's English. It's in English, it's joy or you know, or happiness or whatever. Okay, so that's from my probably my favourite traditional folk album ever made, The Merry Sisters.

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I'm now going to play another English group. This is Oyster Band, who unfortunately are sort of at the end of their life now. They're splitting up or have split up. But this track is In Your Eyes, From Here I Stand. This is the one, my favourite of theirs. I can't quite place why, but it kind of reminds me of REM a bit. I know, so maybe it's the jangle, maybe it's the singing in the chorus. I don't know. But this is In Your Eyes by Oyster Band from 1999.

0: Oyster Band there with In Your Eyes from their 1999 album, Here I Stand. That's the album that is from. That's the one I probably knew best. And yeah, so I will have some more songs coming up. Just after my jingle, in fact. I've only had it, this is my second week. Here we go again. Oh no. Apologies. Slight technical difficulties. Now let's hear it again.
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0: Okay, so the next song I'm going to play is Show of Hands, who are festival patrons at the... Well, they were festival patrons at the Trowbridge Village Pump Festival. My favourite live album ever, pretty much, maybe my favourite folk album, is 1996's Live at the Royal Albert Hall. Now, last time I did this at the Village Pump episode, I played Day Has Come from this album. Now, that's kind of an obscure one. It's not one of their better known ones. I don't really did it live much after that point. I'm going in the opposite direction this time. I'm playing their most famous song, pretty much, from the same live album. So this is... But now that Show of Hands are kind of calling it a day, you're not going to hear this one so much at local festivals anymore, sadly. So that's kind of... That's sad, really. But this is... Whereas Day Has Come is kind of... not a ballad, but a love song. This is a song about the Cheltenham Gold Cup. It's called The Galway Farmer, as he says right at the start.
2: We'll leave you with a song about the Cheltenham Gold Cup. It's called The Galway Farmer.

There we are, and that is West Country Anthem, The Galway Farmer by Show of Hands. From Live at the Royal Albert Hall, recorded 30 years ago now, on the 24th of March 1996. There's quite a long, I'll have to fade out because this is before the encore on the album, you see, so there's like a whole minute of applause. What have I got next? Well, a band I play a lot on the show, The Paperboys. I think in the first Village Pump episode, I did Molinos from the album Molinos. Well, I'm going to do Living Proof from Postcards, which is a song I've played elsewhere on the show. Honestly, in a parallel universe, this could have been a massive hit in 2000. This is like one of the great songs about contentment, along with My Berber Forms, XTC, Howard and Joe, The Cure. Yeah, this is a beautiful song. So this is Tom Lander and The Paperboys with Living Proof.

That is Living Proof by the Paperboys, or as they were credited on this one album, Postcards, Tom Lander and the Paperboys. That's from 2000. As I say, that's a beautiful song. The album is as eclectic as any of their others. There's sort of Spanish and Mexican stuff and bluegrass and all that. Pete Bog Fairies now, though. I will say that again, Pete Bog Fairies. I'm going to go for, it's maybe not quite my favourite album by them, but it's the most nostalgic one, which is Fairy Stories. Last time I played Caber Drone from that album, and now I'm going to play Martin Roachford's / The Oyster Woman's Rant, which is, this is their danciest album. As I say, there's a lot of sort of tech trance kind of influences and all that kind of stuff. So, energetic song, or instrumental, I should say. So this is Pete Bog Fairies.

from 2001. That is Scotland's Pete Bog Fairies from the Isle of Skye with Martin Roachford / the Oyster Woman's Rant, the opening song on their danciest album, Fairy Stories. And before that, we had Canada's The Paperboys with Living Proof. Now, I suppose it's time I will play the winner of the Wolfstone competition, if you want to call it that. My dad and also my friend Oliver, shout out to both of you, hello, gave me the same suggestion, which is J Time. This is from their album 7. As I say, this is the sort of relaxed one of the three selections. This is a sort of great chill out track, a bit melancholic but just very beautiful. Reminds me of when I was really little, really. So this is undoubtedly a great choice. This is and then after that, so I'll have another two or three songs after this as well. So this is Wolfstone and J Time. Hope you enjoy.

from 1999. That is Wolfstone with J-Time. That's Wolfstone, the Scottish classic rock band. I have, I think, three more songs. This is a band that my dad suggested I play in the last episode. I never did because I don't associate them with early childhood. They were a later addition. But this is Ade Edmondson's folk band, The Bad Shepherds, who did when they were around, sort of folk versions of sort of classic punk and new wave songs. This is their version of Shipbuilding, originally written, of course. The lyrics were Costello, the music was Alan Winstanley, and the original singer was Robert Wyatt. And while the Robert Wyatt version is my favourite, this is my second favourite, and there's been a lot of interpreters of this song over the years, as you know, as Suede, Tasman Archer, various people. But this is from, they played this, The Pump, in 2009, but this is from their 2013 album, Mud, Blood and Beer. This is Adrian Edmondson swapping in comedy for folk music, if you like. This is Shipbuilding.

0: when we could be diving for pearls. When we could be diving for pearls.
1: That's the Bad Shepherds featuring Ade Edmondson.
0: When we could be diving for pearls.
1: With his cover of Elvis Costello and Robert Wyatt's 1982 song Shipbuilding.
0: When we could be diving for pearls.
1: I've now got Great Big Sea, the Canadian band, with a live version of Donkey Riding. Video footage now has been retrieved of me and my sister as little kids on rocking horses. While this song plays in the background, I'll have, yeah. So this is my second to last song. This is Donkey Riding by Great Big Sea.

by Great Big C. I will leave you with All About Eve, with Flowers in Our Hair. They played in 2001. I have been Lee Saunders. I hope you've enjoyed today's Village Pump episode. I'll be back next week, but keep listening, because Pete Cole's here. But bye for now.

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1: A week after entering Downing Street, Andy Burnham has welcomed his first international visitor.
2: Vladimir, you are the first leader I have welcomed in person since taking office. And that is no accident. It is intended to send a very clear message. We are with Ukraine 100%. I am personally with you 100%, Mr. President.
1: The Prime Minister and Ukrainian President were addressing troops at Portsmouth Naval Base in Hampshire. Two people who died after getting into difficulty at sea were father and daughter. Officers were called to Fistral Beach in Newquay last night. A man in his 60s and a woman in her 30s, who were both from Doncaster, were pronounced dead at the scene. And the King's right-hand man, Sir Clive Alderton, has announced he'll retire next year, 20 years after first joining the royal household. The King and Queen's principal private secretary will step down in May. That's the latest from Radio News Hub. I'm Holly Hughes.
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Hi and welcome to The Music Machine with Pete Cold here on Westworlds Radio. Lots of great tracks for you from across the decades coming up today, all sorts of other bits as well. That'll be the second edition of the new Rock Block and all sorts of other bits and pieces for your enjoyment as well. Carrying on now though, this is Tears for Fears and this is Pale Shelter.

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That's Toto, of course. That's Toto. And that was Toto. And that's Africa, of course, for you. So something's happened to my headphones. I'll sort that out in a second. So coming up next for you, unfortunately, Bill Oddie died overnight. Comedian, ornithologist, and general wildlife expert. He was 85. And I'll have to play something because the goodies were my life when I was much younger. So this is not the one I was expecting. This is Black Pudding Bertha by the Goodies.

The goodies there and Black Pudding Bertha. Rest in peace, Bill Oddie, who made me laugh with the when he did the goodies. That was superb stuff back in the 70s. Coming up next, not quite sure how you follow that, but this is some Roxy music on Westworlds Radio.

0: Mossy Music on West Wilts Radio, and that was More Than This. And now, this.
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0: So, having a quick look at the travel for you. So, through Bradford-on-Avon, coming down the hill into Bradford from the north, it's looking pretty solid. So, watch out for that one. Not too bad when you get over the bridge, it's better the other way. It's pretty rough out round road getting onto the A36 as well. There's quite a lot of queuing traffic there at the moment, apparently, by the looks of it. So that's not great. Middle of Trowbridge is its usual clag self. Not surprised there, though. And then going out Yarnbrook and going up to West Ashburn, and all the roads in that direction are very busy. And just a big note, from the West Ashburn crossroads and the traffic lights at the top of the hill there, going down the hill into Trowbridge, there's no road closures from now till Christmas. So going down that way, I think you can get down so far and go along Leap Gate over towards Hilperton at the moment. A bit later on, that will be closed as well. So there's going to be some serious delays and hold-ups getting into Trowbridge in that direction. So watch out for that one. I'll keep reminding of you on that from time to time, though. Melksham's not looking great. That's pretty busy at the moment. And up the A350, up right past Semington to Melksham and then round Melksham. That's all looking very busy. Westbury, very busy on Haynes Road. So it's pretty busy out at the moment. Schools are out. I'm expecting it to quieten down, but it hasn't yet. But I'm sure it will. So I'll give you another update a bit later in the show. In the meantime, carrying on now, this is REO Speedwagon, and keep on loving you.

0: little bit of Yes for you there, owner of A Lonely Heart. Coming up next is this.
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0: Oh, I've played the wrong one. It's not a cover version at all. It's the long song. Never mind. So, this is the long song, and this is Grandmaster Flash and the Furious Five. And I understand Grandmaster Flash, after 20 years, is making a comeback and playing the Cheese and Grain some point in the not-too-distant future. So this is the message. This is the long song.

Grandmaster Flash said he's going to be playing Cheese and Grain apparently at some point. They've announced, so back after 20 years apparently, so that'd be interesting. Coming up now, another soul artist for you here on West Wales Radio. This is Pete on the Music Machine, and this is going to be Luther Vandross, and this is Never Too Much.

Mr. Luther Vandross for you there on West Wilts Radio. Never too much. And from one really smooth artist to another really smooth artist, Martin Fry's ABC to Look at Love.

0: ABC for you there, and Look of Love. Coming up now, it's time for one of these. This time it is this one.
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0: So this is Mr. Brian Adams from his album Tracks of My Years, which is actually basically a covers album. Good stuff on there. This is Lay Lady Lay, originally, of course, by Mr. Bob Dylan.

Bryan Adams with his version of Lay Lady Lay, classic song. That album actually tracks of my years. Of course, he seems to have stolen the title from Tim and Jer. But anyway, good album, lots and lots of covers on it, so worth a listen. Coming up next on Westworlds Radio on The Music Machine, this is Sparks. This town ain't big enough for both of us.

Oh yay! Oh yay! Oh yay! 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

0: Proclaimers, I'm going to be 500 miles. Looking forward to seeing them next month. So, not seen the Proclaimers live, so look forward to that one. So, coming up now, time for this.
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0: So, having a look at the roads again. Bradford has quietened down a bit. It's not too bad to get through now. Road onto the A36 has cleared. Westbury, Haynes Road has cleared, but there seems to be a queue coming into Westbury from the Warminster direction at the moment. Melksham on the A350 up there past Semington is looking quite good. But it's still pretty awful around Yarnbrook and going up to the West Ashton Crossroads. That is really still quite busy. And the middle of Trowbridge is still very, very busy as well. Probably not helped by the fact that you can't get out on the West Ashton Road to escape from Trowbridge in one direction at the moment. So that's still pretty busy as well. So I'll keep an eye on that. And if I need to tell you any more about it, I will do. But in the meantime, I'm going to play you two or three songs that sound all a bit like this. Starting with the Specials, then Madness, and then Bad Manners.

0: Bad Manners Special Brew. And coming up now, it's time for this.
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0: So, looking at the weather, so basically, if we had any rain over the weekend, that was it. It's about 26 today, going down to about 17 tonight. Cloudy with some sunshine coming through. Tomorrow, highs of around about 28. Cloudy in the morning, sun breaking through a bit more as it goes along and getting hotter then. Wednesday is looking like it's going to be around about 30 centigrade sunshine from morning, noon and night. Well, not night, but right away through to the sun goes down. And then it's dropping back after that to around about 25 or 26 for the next few days, including the weekend. So it's not bad, quite warm, but the next couple of days could be particularly hot. So take care out in the sun in the next couple of days. So make sure you've got your factor 30 or factor 50 on, whatever it is you're going to use. And make sure you're staying hydrated and getting in the shade if you can. In the meantime, there's Peter Gabriel for you.

0: Peter Gabriel for you there, and Games Without Frontiers. Coming up now, it's going to be time for this.
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0: So coming up now, a bit of Iron Maiden, then some Megadeth, then some AC/DC. Enjoy these.

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AC/DC finishing off the Rock Block for you. Thunderstruck. Before that, Megadeth with Peace Cells. And before that, Iron Maiden, 2 minutes to midnight. This is Westfields Radio. This is Pete and this is The Music Machine. Coming up now, chilling it down a bit, only a little bit though, going to Australia, going down under.

Mr. Cliff Richard and Devil Woman on West Wales Radio. Coming up next, if I can hear the right mouse on everything here, too many mouses and not enough time. This is Neil Diamond. This is going to be Forever in Blue Jeans on West Wales Radio.

Neil Diamond and Forever in Blue Jeans for you. That's from the album You Don't Bring These Flowers. Coming up now, from the album Bloody Tourist by 10cc. Not playing Dreadlock Holiday, because everybody plays that. So this is for Rochdale to Orcherios.

10cc from Rochdale to Archery is from the album Bloody Tourists. Away at the weekend, lucky enough to see two or three really good bands. Saw Orchestral Maneuvers in the Dark as headliners, usual phenomenal selves. Peter Hook and the Light, he of Joy Division and New Order fame, of course. Another rocking, amazing set that he always puts on. But the one that was a bit of a surprise to me was Tom Bailey from the Thompson Twins, who put on a really slick professional show. So I thought I'd play something by the Thompson Twins, just to remind me of the weekend. So this is Hold Me Now.

Thompson Twins, and that's Hold Me Now. Saw them at the weekend. Well impressed, actually. Not a band that I particularly have picked to go and see, but he was a really slick show, so well done on him for doing that. Talking of bands that do slick shows, this is Duran Duran, and this is Wild Boys Relax Medley, and this is a live track for you.

Duran Duran and Wild Boys Relax Medley. That was live from the Manchester Evening News, whatever it's called these days, I'm not sure. Coming up next, Candice Knight is Ritchie Blackmore's wife, and she's brought out an album in 2025, back into 2025, on her own. And there's also an album coming out now, which I've not really explored yet, which is a tribute to Ritchie Blackmore and the stuff he's done with Rainbow, Deep Purple and things. So I'm going to look at play some of those, but that got me to dig out the album that she released last year. The album's called Sea Glass, and I've selected a track called Unsung Hero from it. So this is Candice Knight. And after that, I'm going to play you out with a little bit of classic David Bowie. So thanks very much for listening. This has been Pete Cole on The Music Machine on West Wilts Radio. Hope you've enjoyed the show. I'll be back tomorrow for Talking Tunes, where I've got a couple of very interesting guests. And then I'm back again on Wednesday for the 70s Music Machine at lunchtime. So thanks very much for all of that. In the meantime, this is Candice Knight, and this is Unsung Hero.

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1: A man who climbed Big Ben and sat there for 17 hours in a pro-Palestine protest has been handed a suspended sentence. 30-year-old Daniel Day met his supporters outside Southwark Crown Court.
2: Well, if it's not obvious, I think I'd prison. So that's the result. Result, not in prison, happy with that.
1: The court heard how Day cost the taxpayer at least £92,000 as he refused to come down and live-streamed his protest on Instagram. The thoughts of the Prince and Princess of Wales are with everyone affected by the devastating wildfires across France, Spain and the UK. That's in a message from William on social media. And the King's right-hand man, Sir Clive Alderton, has announced he'll retire next year, 20 years after first joining the royal household. The King and Queen's principal private secretary will step down in May. That's the latest from Radio News. Hub, I'm Holly Hughes.
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Hello and welcome to Progtastic, the prog rock show on West Wilts Radio with me, Mike. That was Emerson, Lake and Palmer and Fanfare for the Common Man. It's based on the Aaron Copland piece and, in my opinion, ELP are at their best when adapting classical pieces like that. I played that inspired by the BBC Proms Prog Rock, a fanfare for the common man transmitted last weekend. Based on that, I thought I'd compile a special prog show with an orchestral element, including a few tracks from the recent proms, so look out for them. But also on the show tonight, you'll hear King Crimson, Van de Graaff Generator, Marillion, Zappa, Voivod, and a bit more ELP at the end of the show. First up, and here's a piece by Jethro Tull off their String Quartets album released in 2017. This track is called Only the Giving, originally called Wondering Aloud from the Aqualung album.

Jethro Tull and Only the Giving. And now a track from The Proms, where Peter Hamill was on hand to provide his typically heartfelt vocals to the Van de Graaff Generator track Refugees, originally included on the 1970 album The Least We Can Do Is Wave to Each Other. This is the BBC Concert Orchestra, conducted by Robert Ames, and Refugees.

Lovely. That was Hawkwind, and we took the wrong step years ago from In Search of Space originally, though this version is on the orchestral album Road to Utopia, released in 2018. Orchestral arrangements are by Mike, Remember You're a Womble Bat. I was lucky enough to see them on the tour with the orchestra, and that track was a particular standout. Now, back to the proms, and finally we get to hear some Zappa at the proms, albeit not one of his orchestral pieces, and it was crowbarred into a section called Non-UK Prog Rock Medley, along with Focus and, rather incongruously, Osibisa. And yes, I know that Zappa had a couple of his compositions played at the 2013 proms as well. But it's not enough, that's all I'm saying. Anyway, this is Frank Zappa and Peaches in Regalia.

Frank Zappa and the London Symphony Orchestra, conducted by Kent Nagano, and the track Envelopes. It was written in 1968, first appeared on the Ship Arriving Too Late to Save a Drowning Witch album from 1982. That version is from the London Symphony Orchestra Volume 2 album released in 1987. It was recorded in 1983, with Zappa notoriously unhappy with the results, hence the delay in the release. Of the orchestral version, Zappa said, "The LSO version has a completely different harmony for the melody line, which is something you can do when you've got 111 guys sitting around. You can do strange harmonies." Now, Guy Garvey, he of Elbow fame, has a great prog rock voice, and as well as singing a bit of early Genesis at the BBC proms, he also featured on this King Crimson mashup. This is Guy Garvey in the BBC Concert Orchestra with 21st Century Schizoid Man, I Talk to the Wind, and In the Court of the Crimson King.

Now, I do appreciate the prom was all about early prog artists and included tracks from bands like Renaissance, The Incredible String Band, Genesis, Supertramp and Mike Oldfield. But it's a shame there was no place for Marillion, who carried the genre, if not single-handed, then as the most high-profile torchbearers through the early 80s, when many of the original bands from the 60s and 70s had either disappeared or morphed into more mainstream and lucrative areas. The 80s and 90s in particular was a time when prog rock was considered an embarrassment. So to redress this balance a little, here's Marillion from the album With Friends from the Orchestra, an album that came out in 2019. This is the track Estonia.

Well, I couldn't have an orchestral show without including a track from the recent Voivod collaboration with the Quebec Symphony Orchestra from the album Symphonique. That was Voivod and Nuclear War. Unlike many orchestral collaborations, the band, being trained musicians themselves, were able to really contribute to the arrangements, and it really shows as the integration between band and orchestra is superb. Now I'm going to leave you with a final piece from the BBC Proms. This is Emerson, Lake and Palmer's version of The Great Gates of Kiev from Mussorgsky's Pictures at an Exhibition, featuring the BBC Symphony Orchestra conducted by Robert Ames and featuring Carl Palmer himself on drums. I'm off to check out some of the great sounds from the Proms this year on BBC Three. Thanks for listening, and I look forward to your company again next week.

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1: French President Emmanuel Macron has urged fire crews to stay strong. It says they battled to bring a monster wildfire under control after it burned through an area four times the size of Paris. A pro-Palestine protester who climbed Big Ben barefoot and sat there for 17 hours has been handed a suspended prison sentence. Daniel Day, who's 30, triggered a major emergency services response and caused road closures around Westminster when he scaled the London landmark. So the Crown Court heard Day cost the taxpayer at least £92,000. And Andy Burnham's welcomed Volodymyr Zelensky to the UK.
2: We know your fight is vital for our security. But this is also something that we feel in our gut. We do not like injustice in this country. We don't like to see innocent people suffering. So we are with you.
1: He says having the Ukrainian president as his first visitor was an intentional and symbolic step. That's the latest from Radio News Hub. I'm Holly Hughes.
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4: There are hidden fees you're unaware of.
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you were down at the Three Horseshoes on the 18th. Many thanks. Lots of people there saying hello. We had a good session. That was Bradford on Avon, Wiltshire. Look out for the next final gathering there.

on Skanker Club Records. If you see stuff on there, it's usually pretty good quality. Some of these people can be quite prolific. Higher Meditation, definitely. Not everything is released on vinyl, and when it is, it's usually killer. This is Big Youth, Live Right.

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0: Electric Youth. Absolute master. This is another great toaster of a different era, kind of, Maccabee out of Wolverhampton.
1: Yo, yo.
0: Also on Tough Scout.
1: Rastafari, they are holding on strong.

hope you had a great time. Nice to have something like that right on our doorstep here. I'm actually recording this the day before I'm going, so it'll be the next show where I talk about

Maccabee on Tough Scout Records. That was Logical Dub. This is a re-release of a classic sound iration in dub. This is Satellite. See what they did there? Sata spelled S-A-T-T-A. And as I look at this, is actually a CD that I've got here. I've just noticed there's another entire CD in there of rare dub plates and unreleased demos, which I literally haven't noticed before, so I'll explore that, and that may appear in future shows. Dates for your diary, 9th of August at the Trinity in Bristol, all day teaching Zoom dub session, Channel 1. That'll be fantastic, not to be missed. Already said about the vinyl gathering at the Three Horseshoes, Bradford-on-Avon, 14th of August. Not sure what else we've got coming up. Check out our Facebook page, Rump and Chi-Fi. If you were at the 18th of July session, you would have seen the first outing of the Overproof sound system, newly built by myself and my good mate Richard. I'll talk about that a bit more in the future. That's the end of, not the end, the realisation, that's the word I'm looking for, of a project we've been doing for quite a few months to build a sound system that you can use at a pub. And I think if you were there, you would agree that was a success. And there was plenty more left in the tank, I can tell you. Anyway, let's enjoy this.

Diggadubs and Forward Forever, the dub of the Earl 16 track Staying on Jamission. This is another one off the new album from Tony Roots and the Disciples, Trod Creation.

Rusty Dub coming up. I hope you enjoy this format. Really let the songs breathe. That's what I try to do.

This is a tune out of India. 10,000 Line Sound System and Shivam Bhardwaj. This is called the Dattatreya Frequency.

I think those two styles go together really, really well. That was 10,000 Lions and Shivam Bhardwaj with Dattatreya Frequency from India. This is Brother Sound meets Power Dread. As you might have noticed, I kind of drip feed tracks. So this is an EP, I guess you'd call it. This is volume chapter 2 of Brother Sound meets Power Dread. I do have chapter 1 now. And this is called Hot Fett.

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Kind of. Kydub. Out of Bristol, I think, or lives in Bristol, or is in Bristol a lot.

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1: Equalities Minister Bridget Phillipson has been appointed Labour Party chairwoman by Andy Burnham. Announcing her appointment, the Prime Minister says she'll make sure the Labour Party is match fit for the next election. Armed officers will be deployed for the UK's largest Pride festival. It's following the attack on Berlin's Pride event. It left one person dead and injured at least 29 others. And a man who climbed Big Ben and sat there for 17 hours in a pro-Palestine protest has been handed a suspended sentence. 30-year-old Daniel Day met his supporters outside Southwark Crown Court.
2: If it's not obvious, I think I'd prison. So that's the result. So result, not in prison, happy with that. Thanks so much for coming out, folks.
1: That's the latest from Radio News Hub. I'm Holly Hughes.
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0: Now, it's a marvellous invention, radio is. I don't know what I'd do without it. I'd go crackers. Time I went in the air.
1: Hello, this is Steve Nuttall with another two-hour instalment of my ongoing mixtape of favourite artists and tunes. This is the Carrier Wave.

0: baisette, la fin du monde s'en va par un même chemin. One candle shining. No, not so bright. Now, where should I put it? Yeah. 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Ah!
1: Genou vieux qui n'importe un âge, dansant la ronde de l'amour.
0: Hello! Come in, come in, come in. It wasn't difficult to find, was it?
1: No, come in here, this way.
0: Let me take your pick. That's beautiful. What is it? No, no, don't tell me. Let me guess. It's, yes, I thought it was. What? Well, come closer and I'll whisper it to you. It's... Yes? Well, of course. I'm always right. Do go in. No, the lights haven't fused. It's candlelight. Now, what would you like to drink? I've started on champagne. That is a beautiful dress. Do sit down. No, not over there. It's too far away. Come over here. It's closer to everything. It's lovely to see you. Here's to a pleasant evening and a few surprises. Are you comfortable? Now, where shall we begin?
2: That was Peter Wingard with Come In from 1970. Slightly camp, slightly creepy spoken word pop single from the actor best known for playing Jason King in Department S and also in the Jason King TV series after that. Very much reflecting, I think, late 1960s theatrical psychedelia. Before her solo career, Joan Vasseur was a violinist who worked with artists like Anthony and the Johnsons. Here is Joan as policewoman with The Magic from 2018.

from the Balearic revival of the early 2000s. That was Junior Electronics with Fire, Island, Sand. Next on the playlist, it's Roxy Music guitarist Phil Manzanera with Mish Shapiro from his solo album, Diamond Head.

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1: Part of a new wave of electronic artists now, this is Dania Shapes with Art People.

famously describing himself as a non-musician, although he invented ambient music and helped produce some huge albums for U2 and Talking Heads, as well as obviously producing much music himself. That was Brian Eno with Another Green World from 1975. From David Bowie's Berlin period in the late 1970s, where he worked with Brian Eno and Robert Fripp and others, this is Subterraneans from Low.

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Gothic Rock on the 4AD label from 1987. That's Sechsmal Deutschland with Polarlicht. From their 1983 album, now this is the Chameleons with Nathan's Phase.

Coming up, it's Motor. One half of the duo is Brian Black, who also worked with Depeche Mode in their touring setup. This is Man Made Machine from 2006.

That was Front 242, who coined and defined the term, really, I suppose, electronic body music, EBM, with Quite Unusual from the 1986 album Official Version. Death in June evolved out of a punk band, showing how post-punk fragmentation led to entirely new genres, like neo-folk in this particular case. This is Break the Black Ice from 1992.

That was the Barbara Moore Singers with Singing Low. I think their recordings were often made as library music, meaning they were intended for TV and film use, not really for commercial release originally. Pentangle combined traditional British folk with jazz improvisation, which was pretty radical at the time. This is Cruel Sister from 1970.

0: That was Popol Vuh with Du Tränke mich mit deinem Kussen from 1979. The band being very much linked to their soundtrack work with Werner Herzog.
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0: The band formed after a chance pickup line, Do You Like My Tight Sweater, which became the title of their debut album. This is Moloko with If You Have a Cross to Bear, You May As Well Use It as a Crutch.

That was Bag Lady from Togd Rundgren from 1972, from the Something Anything album, which I think he recorded almost entirely by himself. Next, a very familiar TV theme song, if you are of a certain age, from the late 60s. I think this is 1968. This is White Horses by Jackie Lee.

0: bringing a song from musical counterculture, in this case Hair, into the mainstream charts. That was The Fifth Dimension with Aquarius from 1969. Next, some post-rock with ambient dub textures. This is Mark Nelson, who was previously in La Bradford. This is Pan American with The New World Break.
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Despite being relatively obscure, Budgie were hugely influential on metal bands like Metallica, to the point where they covered many Budgie songs, including Bread Fan, in their live sets. That was Zoom Club from 1974, from the album In for the Kill. Moving on with some jazz blues with occult overtones, this is the Graham Bond Organisation with The Magician from 1969.

That was The Magician from the Graham Bond Organisation, the band which launched the careers of Jack Bruce and Ginger Baker, later of Cream, and many others. The penultimate track on today's show is from The Carpenters. From 1977, this is a lush pop cover of a Klaatu song featuring very elaborate orchestration. This is Calling Occupants of Interplanetary Craft.

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1: Incredibly, we've reached the end of another two-hour show. This has been The Carrier Wave. I'm Steve Nuttall. Thank you for listening. We'll finish today's show with Sun Ra, who claimed to be from Saturn and built an entire philosophy and mythology around his cosmic origins, influencing the movement which became Afrofuturism. This is Sleeping Beauty from 1979.

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1: Without Prince Charming, there's nothing like beauty. Without Prince Charming, there's nothing like beauty.
0: You just can't forget it.
1: Without Prince Charming, there's nothing like
0: beauty. You forget it if you try.
1: Without Prince Charming, there's nothing like beauty.

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1: Nigel Farage is calling for Green Party leader Zach Polanski to be arrested. It's after an image on Polanski's Instagram showed a man with a shirt reading "We're only making plans for Nigel," followed by an image of a guillotine. Police are conducting inquiries after a report was made by Reform UK. Equalities Minister Bridget Phillipson has been appointed Labour Party chairwoman by Andy Burnham. Announcing her appointment, the Prime Minister says she'll make sure the Labour Party is match fit for the next election. Armed officers will be deployed for the UK's largest Pride festival. It's following the attack on Berlin's Pride event, which left one person dead and injured at least 29 others. And Marine Week starts today. Danielle Clifford is from the Wildlife Trusts.
2: 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Every second breath you breathe comes from the ocean. 95% of the UK's imports and exports come from our seas. Every single plug goes back to our seas.
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1: Police are conducting inquiries into an image shared on social media after Reform UK reported Green Party leader Zach Polanski over a picture on his Instagram. The image featured a man wearing a black T-shirt with the message, "We're only making plans for Nigel," and an image of a guillotine. Mr Farage has called for Mr Polanski to be arrested. Prime Minister Andy Burnham has been in talks with Ukrainian President Volodymyr Zelensky.
2: I thought I would get on well with him, and I did. We got on very well indeed, and this is going to be a close partnership. I intend to visit soon, and we will build this, and we will work through the different issues that President Zelensky has, many of which we've gone into today.
1: And French President Emmanuel Macron has urged fire crews to stay strong. It's after a fire which burned through an area four times the size of Paris near Bordeaux. That's the latest from Radio News Hub. I'm Holly Hughes.
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1: Nigel Farage is calling for Green Party leader Zach Polanski to be arrested. It's after an image on Polanski's Instagram showed a man with a shirt reading "We're only making plans for Nigel," followed by an image of a guillotine. Police are conducting inquiries after a report was made by Reform UK. Equalities Minister Bridget Phillipson has been appointed Labour Party chairwoman by Andy Burnham. Announcing her appointment, the Prime Minister says she'll make sure the Labour Party is match fit for the next election. Armed officers will be deployed for the UK's largest Pride Festival. It's following the attack on Berlin's Pride event, which left one person dead and injured at least 29 others. And Marine Week starts today. Danielle Clifford is from the Wildlife Trusts.
2: 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Every second breath you breathe comes from the ocean. 95% of the UK's imports and exports come from our seas. Every single plug